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2: Top stories with Zarn. Officials in Turkish-controlled northern Cyprus have detained the captain and seven crew members of a ferry which capsized, killing at least eight people. Around double that number are missing after the privately owned catamaran took in water and tilted over. Tumay Togian, who works for a newspaper in the region, says people board the boat because it's practical and inexpensive.
3: Since they are not heavy boats, they can travel much faster, and passengers are also allowed to carry much more luggage on board. So these kind of boats are usually preferred by the low-income Turkish citizens.
2: The IOPC watchdog's been brought in after a man died in a collision following a police pursuit in Bedfordshire. Officers say a driver failed to stop on Dunstable on Saturday night after they were called to reports of an Audi travelling without lights on, which later crashed into a tree. Grooming gang kingpins and killers will be blocked from early prison releases in England and Wales. The Prime Minister has announced changes to the scope of the scheme following a backlash from bereaved families. The Scottish Government is putting £15 million into expanding free school breakfast clubs across the country. Ministers believe the funding will help local authorities provide more clubs and save families money. In sport, Manchester United bounced back from their opening Premier League defeat in style by beating Ipswich 5-2. Boss Michael Carrick says his players showed great character.
4: Biggest thing from today really was the mentality of the boys, you know. To overcome setbacks, you know, we're going to have them. Every team that ends up being successful has them. It depends how you deal with them and how quickly you deal with them. And we had one last week. We had a little one today. And I have to say the way the boys responded and took it on, I think, I was really pleased with that.
2: In the Scottish Premiership, Rangers were 1-0 winners at Aberdeen. And England's cricketers have an unassailable 2-0 series lead over Pakistan after a 194-run win on day 4 of the second test. From Sky News, I'm Ruth McKee.
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2: Top stories this hour. At least 8 people are dead and around double that number unaccounted for after a passenger ferry capsized in the Mediterranean. 267 passengers and crew were on board when the catamaran flipped over off the coast of northern Cyprus as it headed to Turkey. Local journalist Tom Cleaver has been getting reaction.
3: The Turkish Prime Minister described this as the worst maritime disaster Cyprus has ever experienced. The Transport Minister said it had undergone a safety check 2 months ago. And he said that all the checks came back fine, but clearly something was awry for the boat to sink in the middle of the sea.
2: The captain and 7 crew are in custody. 7 people have been arrested on suspicion of murder after a newborn baby was found dead at a property in Sheffield. Police were called to an address in the Winklebank area yesterday morning. Changes to the prison release scheme in England and Wales, which was developed to ease overcrowding, mean anyone convicted of manslaughter won't be freed early. To free up space instead, some of the 800 offenders still serving a now abolished indefinite jail term will be among those let out. Iceland has voted against a government proposal to resume talks to join the European Union. The country was divided over issues, including security and its fishing industry. In sport, Manchester United eased past newly promoted Ipswich 5-2. Chelsea continued their 100% start with a thrilling 4-3 win at home to Brighton. And Derek McInnes has his first Scottish Premiership win as Rangers manager following a 1-0 victory at Aberdeen. McInnes says it was a satisfying display.
4: It was a huge effort from everyone, and we get a reward with the 3 points. I thought it was no more than we deserved. I thought we were a better team. I thought we created the better chances. And probably for the first time in a long time, let a lot of Rangers supporters actually really enjoyed my team's performance.
2: And Kitty Boulter is through to the second round of the US Open Tennis. The British number one defeated America's Carol Young Suli in 3 sets. From Sky News, I'm Ruth McKee.
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2: The top stories this hour. The captain and seven crew members on a passenger ferry which capsized in the Mediterranean are in custody. At least eight people have died and around 18 are missing after the catamaran overturned off the coast of northern Cyprus. Authorities in the region say it's the biggest maritime disaster there. Oceanography expert Dr. Simon Boxall says it's not clear what went wrong.
3: I think we assume that the Mediterranean is this calm place we go on holiday, but actually the Mediterranean can see some really, really rough seas. In addition, there are very strong currents around that area. However, if we look at the weather out there at the moment, that's not the condition. So the big question really is, why did this ship capsize?
2: The Foreign Office says it's supporting the family of a British woman who's been killed at a train station in Germany. The 31-year-old was stabbed in Rosenheim, south of Munich, early yesterday morning. A German national who's 27 has been arrested. Changes to the prison release scheme in England and Wales, which was developed to ease overcrowding, mean anyone convicted of manslaughter won't be freed earlier. To free up space instead, some of the 800 offenders still serving a now abolished indefinite jail term will be among those let out. In sport, England's cricketers wrapped up a comprehensive 194-run victory on day four of the second test against Pakistan, sealing the series with one match left to play. The England captain Joe Root says the way they've achieved the win has been impressive.
4: The guys have played some really good cricket in some difficult conditions, you know, especially with the bat. I think the guys have adapted really well to win what's been thrown at them. They've found a really good tempo on different surfaces and managed to get some really good scores in the conditions that we've had.
2: Rangers picked up their first Scottish Premiership win under Derek McInnes, a 1-0 at Aberdeen. St Mirren were held to a 3-all draw by Motherwell, while Dundee suffered a 2-1 home defeat to Hibs. And Britain's Cameron Norrie has been knocked out of the US Open tennis after defeat to Luca Van Esch in the first round. From Sky News, I'm Ruth McKee.
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2: Top stories this hour. Some justice campaigners remain concerned about the early prisoner release scheme in England and Wales, despite the Prime Minister's reforms. Anyone convicted of any form of unlawful killing won't be included in the scheme. Instead, jail space will be freed up by deporting foreign prisoners and releasing some inmates serving indefinite sentences. Former Victims Commissioner Dame Vera Baird has reservations.
3: I understand that they are going to let out, under the current scheme, domestic abusers. It looks very odd to me that we are letting domestic abusers out early whilst a large cohort of women, not violent, are in custody.
2: The captain and seven crew members of a ferry which capsized off the coast of northern Cyprus are in custody. At least eight people died. Oceanography expert Dr. Simon Boxall says it's not clear what went wrong.
4: I think we assume that the Mediterranean is this calm place we go on holiday, but actually the Mediterranean can see some really, really rough seas. In addition, there are very strong currents around that area. However, if we look at the weather out there at the moment, that's not the condition. So the big question really is, why did this ship capsize?
2: Seven people have been arrested on suspicion of murder over the death of a newborn baby girl. Police were called to a home in Sheffield yesterday. The Scottish Government's putting £15 million into expanding free school breakfast clubs. Ministers believe the funding will help local authorities put on more of them and save families money. In sport, Manchester United have picked up an impressive first win of the season after sailing past Ipswich 5-2. Gary O'Neill is boss of the newly promoted side.
5: Very proud of them. Thought they gave absolutely everything. Just a bit understanding of the level that we're at and how quickly it can get away from you if you start to come out of shape and off plan.
2: Chelsea earned a thrilling 4-3 victory at home to Brighton. Sunderland are off the mark thanks to a 1-0 victory against Fulham. And in the Scottish Premiership, Rangers boss Derek McInnes says it was good to give their fans something to cheer about after their 1-0 win at Aberdeen. From Sky News, I'm Anna Bates.
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6: Good morning. Temperatures in London town are increasing to 22 degrees Celsius, with light showers throughout the day. A bit of a cold one as well, so do, take your umbrella with you, I suppose. In the Midlands this morning, temperatures are increasing to 20 degrees Celsius, light rain and a moderate breeze throughout the day. That's the latest in the weather update.
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6: 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Cardinal. 3 minutes past six is the time. We're Ricky Rose and Shine. Good morning. It's Bank Holiday Monday, 31st of August. 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
1: And that's how you start the breakfast show on a Monday morning, bank holiday weekend. Good morning. How are you doing? Hope you're keeping well. Kajal with you till 10 o'clock on the breakfast show. UK's number one Asian retro music station, Like a Gold and Like a Radio. 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Lots of things happening and a big, massive radio station launching with us here at Leica Radio Network. Oh my gosh, but first of all, tell me, how are you? How's your week, bank holiday weekend been? Mine's been really nice, actually. Really, really good. Busy, very busy. I did some really intense cleaning yesterday. I cleaned, you know, the top of the cupboards. The top of the cupboards of your kitchen. Like at the top where we kind of miss it sometimes. Yeah, I did that yesterday. I feel really, really, really good. I'm not going to lie, I do feel good. Feel a bit lighter in myself as well. Yeah, you must be thinking, Kaj, it's bank holiday weekend. I know I should be doing other things like chilling, relaxing, which I did as well. But I want to know more about you. Tell me about you. What's your plan? What you're doing? Are you still in bed? I bet you are. I bet you're just enjoying the radio. And I don't mind you enjoying the radio, but in bed while I'm here busy working? Really? Is that what you're going to do to me today? Fine, I'll let you off. It's bank holiday weekend. Kajal with you till 10. Good morning. So let's find out what's everyone having for breakfast and how your weekend's been so far.
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0: Traffic and travel.
4: I'm James. So far this morning, I just expect some delays around Market Harborough Showground. Reminder, the Leicestershire County Show continues. That's going to mix the traffic on the A6 and Harborough Road. Also, travelling in the West Midlands, the Aston Villa Arsenal game this evening at Villa Park will mean some delays. Also, at Bilston, problems with flooding. The High Street only just passable between Church Street and Smith Street. And the trains this morning, after a signal fault, East Midlands Railway delays and cancellations. That's between Derby and Loughborough, and also between Nottingham and Loughborough for time being this morning. That's the latest traffic and travel.
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0: What a classic. Mukesh on the vocals, Medhundatha. And I love this one from the film An Mil. No, I'm getting all my songs mixed up this morning. From the film Thokar, you heard here on The Breakfast Show. Good morning.
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0: And now a classic, Aasu Ban Gaya Fool is up next. I'll see you after 7. Good morning.

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2: Top stories this hour. A man's died and around 15 people are missing after flash flooding at a river running through Arizona's Grand Canyon National Park in the US. Hotels there are closed. One tourist described seeing waterfalls, boulders and landslides coming from nowhere. An ex-inmate says the anger will always be there despite the freeing of prisoners jailed under the scheme that saw him locked up indefinitely. Abolished public protection sentences were designed to keep criminals behind bars for the suspected risk posed if released. Now, to free up space in England and Wales, they'll be let go. Aaron Graham was jailed for GBH for 3 years but wasn't released for over 20.
3: You can't let it consume you because it will destroy you. Your hate will destroy you. That, if you're constantly on that vibration, it will just eat you and eat at you and eat at you until there's nothing left.
2: 18 people remain missing after a ferry sank off the coast of Cyprus. At least 8 people have died. Tumay Tugyan's a local journalist.
4: Since they are not heavy boats, they can travel much faster. These kind of boats are usually preferred by the low-income Turkish citizens.
2: The captain's among those arrested. A study's found teenagers who stay up late and then lie in may be more likely to experience anxiety. Researchers call it social jet lag. Sport: Manchester United have a Premier League win at the second attempt after easing past Ipswich 5-2. Chelsea won a thriller against Brighton 4-3. Fulham are still waiting for their first point under new boss Alvaro Arbeloa. They suffered a 1-0 loss at Sunderland.
5: I think we didn't even shoot, so it wasn't a good game for us. So I think we need to improve a lot, and we know that we are starting. We need to keep improving with time. For sure, it will be ups and downs, but the first thing that we have to do is put more energy and better mentality.
2: And Novak Djokovic has crashed out of the US Open tennis in the first round. It's the 24-time Grand Slam champion's earliest major exit since 2006. From Sky News, I'm Anna Bates.
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6: world. Good morning in London town. Temperatures are increasing to 22 degrees Celsius, barish throughout the day with some sunny spells taking over. In the Midlands, however, temperatures are increasing to 20 degrees Celsius with light rain and a moderate breeze throughout the day.
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6: 3 minutes past 7 is the time. Wiggy Wiggy Rise and Shine. We're in the second hour of the breakfast show here at Leica Gold and Leica Radio Midlands, taking you back and relaxing on this bank holiday Monday with some nostalgic music. So come on, let's start off with a nice Udit Narayan classic. Good morning.
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1: 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And online, we have another one joining us soon, Like a Gold Guzzles. No, sorry, Like a Radio Guzzles. 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And from tomorrow, we launch Leica Radio Birmingham. 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So thank you so much. Starting off the hour with Ashika Vada and Disco Dancer. More coming up very shortly.
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1: Good morning to Vajahat. Good morning to Prizi from Belgium. Good morning to number ending in 431. Rina as well from St. Albans, and Arun from Leicester. Bommi, good morning to you. Nusrat says, I wish I was in bed. I'm feeling so sleepy. I'm off to work. I do shift work. So today is my shift. The only thing is today is double pay. Lucky for some.
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3: Simon James. Generally fine so far on the motorways. The M1 South still clear in the roadworks at Leicester Forest East Services. Junctions 21A to 21. Potential hold up, but it's clear for now. Northbound M5. There's a lane taken out Droitwich to the M42. Junctions 5 to 4A. A broken down vehicle. At Stourbridge, racecourse lane still blocked through traffic after the recent fires. Also expect delays around at the Market Harbour Showground. Leicestershire County Show continues from 9:30 this morning. That's been some extra traffic. East Midlands Railway, delays and cancellations between Derby and Loughborough, between Nottingham and Loughborough, and West Midlands Railway. There's a delay between Stourbridge Junction and Stourbridge Town after a train broke down. That's the latest.
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0: Big from the film for Fear for You, Dilaya Hu. 7:35 is the time. A very good morning. Got Divya. Hope you have a lovely week this week. And we've got Sunita here. She says, yesterday she went to the Anoop Jalota concert and she arrived late last night. Absolutely beautiful concert, wasn't it? Hosted by Anisa Nasir. She said, everyone is sleeping, but no matter how late I go to bed, I do wake up early. And she says, good song, my favorite. Okay, all the songs are good, I'm hoping. But Sunita, yes, I agree with you. Everyone's sleeping right now, but at the same time, everyone's listening to Laika Radio Network.
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0: 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And if you are awake and listening in right now, then just remind you that Dubai Property Expo, brought to you by NKN Media, is back 5th and 6th September at London Hilton Park Lane, featuring celebrity guests Arbaaz Khan, Jacqueline Fernandez, Chitran Garasingh and Nargis Fakhri. 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
0: Okay, let's go back in time now with 1990 with the film directed by Dev Anand, starring Aamir Khan and Ekta. And it was based on cricket, hence the name Aval Number. 7:37 is the time. You're listening into The Breakfast Show with Kajal, Laika Gold and Laika Radio Midlands. Good morning.

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0: What a classic, Kishore Kumar. Aisha Bhosle's film is Zameer. You heard it on The Breakfast Show. 11 minutes to, what is the time? 8 is the time. You're listening to The Breakfast Show. 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And don't forget, tomorrow is a big day for us. 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
1: Traffic and travel.
3: I'm Simon James. So far for the bank holiday, it generally appears to be incident-free on the main roads. Expect delays though around Market Harbour Showground as the Leicestershire County Show continues again. That's from 9:30 this morning. That's going to mean some extra traffic on the A6 and Harbour Road. We're clear for the M1 motorway. Northbound M5 coming up through Worcestershire. We had a breakdown for a time. Droy Twitch to the M42, junctions 5 to 4A. That's already been recovered. So that ongoing closure at Stourbridge of Racecourse Lane is blocked through traffic. East Midlands Railway, delays and cancellations between Derby and Loughborough and between Nottingham and Loughborough. And West Midlands Railway, there's delays between Stourbridge Junction and Stourbridge Town. That's the latest traffic and travel.
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2: The top stories this hour. Flash flooding at the Grand Canyon in the US has left one person dead while 15 others are missing. More than 60 people were airlifted from the national park in Arizona yesterday following heavy rainfall. Tourists describe seeing a metre-tall wall of debris. Our correspondent Amelia Harper says the local community is without vital supplies.
3: The flood has knocked out the sole water pipeline that serves tourists and residents. And at the moment, popular areas in the canyon are going to remain closed.
2: There are concerns the Prime Minister's reforms to the early release scheme for prisoners in England and Wales doesn't go far enough. Yesterday, Andy Burnham confirmed anyone convicted of unlawful killing, like manslaughter and death by dangerous driving, wouldn't be freed. But domestic abusers are still eligible. Victims Minister Alex Davis-Jones insists strict conditions will be enforced.
4: What it means is that everyone who is released from prison will be under presumption for a GPS monitoring tag. We're also introducing for the first time ever a world first restriction zone so that the offender is placed in a very small confined area.
2: England's Children's Commissioner says parents of seriously ill kids should be given paid leave. It's something the government's currently consulting on. 5 days on from flash floods in Nepal, all 48 British nationals missing remain unaccounted for. Nearly 1,000 people are thought to be trapped in tunnels. Sport Rangers boss Derek McInnes says they need attacking reinforcements before Thursday's transfer deadline. They beat Aberdeen 1-0 in the Scottish Premiership despite Youssef Chimiti's injury.
5: It's a few weeks ago now. He went down and we've been working really hard to try and bring in an added goal threat at the top end of the pitch.
2: Manchester United had to come from behind to beat Ipswich 5-2 in the Premier League. Chelsea earned a 4-3 victory at home to Brighton. And Novak Djokovic has suffered his earliest major tennis exit since 2006. He's been knocked out of the US Open in just the first round. From Sky News, I'm Anna Bates.
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6: Good morning. In London town, temperatures are increasing to 22 degrees Celsius. A rain throughout the day with some sunny spells. However, in the Midlands, temperatures are increasing to 20 degrees Celsius, barish throughout the day.
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6: 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And we bring you Morning Mantra in this hour. It's that hour. Yes, stay locked in. Good morning.
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1: Quarter past eight is the time. Hello, hello, hello. Cardinal with you till 10 o'clock on The Breakfast Show. UK's number one Asian retro music station, Like a Gold, Like a Radio Midlands. Hope you're keeping well this morning. Starting off with two beautiful back-to-back tracks from the film BB number one, Mehboob Mere. And from the film Gharonda, you just heard Tumhe Ho Na. Lovely one. And don't forget, tomorrow is a big day for us here at Like a Radio Network as we launch Like a Radio Birmingham on DAB Radio Online and Like a Radio Mobile app. Quick look at trending news this morning. Just to give you an update, the number of people missing after the Nepal floods rise to 4,247 with more than 900 dead. It has risen to just over 900, about 903 people have known to have died. The number of missing is a sharp rise from 2,502, which was actually announced on Sunday. And now it's risen to 4,247. In the UK, we are still, of course, trying to locate those who have been gone missing. So a lot of you asked me about, because I obviously mentioned that my mum was going to Nepal as well, and she missed the floods by a few hours. Unfortunately, the coach behind her has not been located. So we are still, of course, looking out for them. It's a coach from Kolsan Mandir. We've not had any updates as yet, but we are, of course, trying to obtain this update, and we will keep you updated here at Like a Radio Network. It's really, really difficult moment for many of us, as of course we just pray for our loved ones to get back soon, safe, and very, very, very soon actually back to the UK. Also, today marks 29 years since the death of Princess Diana, Princess of Wales. The date, which falls just days after her younger son, the Duke of Sussex, returned to live in the UK with his family, 6 years after the Megxit crisis. Harry and the Duchess of Sussex have relocated from California with Prince Archie and Princess Lilibet. During a brief summer stay, Harry took both children, now enrolled in British schools, to visit Diana's resting place for the first time. The princess rests on a small island in the round oval lake at Northamptonshire's Althorp Estate. That's the Spencer's ancestral home, now cared for by her brother Earl Spencer. Of course, next year will mark the 30th anniversary of the princess's sudden death following a car crash in Paris. We do remember her. In fact, Harry revealed over the summer that he bakes a lemon drizzle cake annually to mark the date as a sweet way to remember his mother. Diana, the ex-wife of now King Charles, was tragically killed on August 31st, 1997, when her sons Prince Harry and William were just 12 and 15. The anniversary comes just 3 weeks before Charles Spencer prepares to release his deeply personal memoir to counter untruths about her life. His new book, Swan Song, Diana, My Sister, is due out on September 22nd and is set to contain many revelations that will draw considerable attention, according to the publisher. The Earl famously delivered a passionate eulogy at her funeral, pledging the princess's blood family would protect William and Harry so that their souls are not simply immersed by duty and a tradition, but can sing openly as you planned. Wow, that's beautiful. Also, other news this morning, former Tory leadership candidate Tom Tugendhat will replace Dame Preeti Patel as Shadow Foreign Secretary. As first reported by the Daily Telegraph this morning, he will return to the Conservative frontbench when Kemi Badenoch reshuffles her team next month. Dame Preeti wrote on social media that she would be leaving the frontbench position to take up a new role, focus on strengthening links with sister parties and centre-right movements around the world. That's the latest on trending news. Let's get back to the music in a couple of moments.
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1: A beautiful classic from the hit film Kala Patthar. It's 19 minutes past 8. Good morning. 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
3: I'm Simon James. So far for Bank Holiday Monday, generally incident free on the main routes. On the motorways, we're coping fine on the M1. Expect some hold-ups again around Market Harborough Showground as the Leicestershire County Show continues. That's from 9:30 this morning. That's going to mean some extra traffic on Harborough Road and the A6. Everything else, though, appears to be incident free. Still that long-term closure, though, to through traffic of Racecourse Lane at Stour Bridge. East Midlands Railway getting back to normal, where we had delays earlier for the trains between Derby and Loughborough, between Nottingham and Loughborough. West Midlands Railway, still a hold-up for services between Stourbridge Junction and Stourbridge Town after a train broke down earlier on. That's the latest traffic and travel.
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2: 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Nitin Balan, founder of Sanatan Events, shares what they chose to present the show, or why they chose to present the show in English. 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

know, when we're with our loved ones and we look at them, and it kind of reminds us that true love really is not expressed during the happiest moments. 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Love should never become less because life becomes complicated. And unfortunately, that does happen. Love should become much stronger when life becomes complicated. Feelings may sometimes remain unspoken. Circumstances may change and two people may not always agree. But genuine love continues to care, understand and remain constant. So what I'm trying to say is, never allow pride, anger or temporary problems to weaken a bond that is already real. Keep choosing one another. Jo bhi hota hai na, ho jata hai yaar. Keep communicating and keep offering reassurance. 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

0: Classic from the hit film Mun, and that's Alka Yagnik Udit Narayan on the vocals. You heard it here on The Breakfast Show. Picture eyes on Manisha Koidrala and Amir Khan. Kapil, good morning to you. My heart goes to you this morning. He sent me a picture of his hometown Nepal and his school as well, where everything has been flooded. I am so, so sorry to hear this. I really am. Harish, good morning to you, and Hannah as well. Thank you for your message. Jasmine, Mahendra, Imran, Himanshu, Mithul. He said he's listening all the way from Barcelona. Thank you, Mithul. That's so, so kind. Thank you so much. I love it when I get listeners listening from abroad, especially when they're on holiday. Dilip, Puruhit and Charu, good morning to you as well. Usha, we're having a lovely bank holiday so far. Suniti, Bharat, Mrudu, Preeti as well. Thank you for your messages this morning. It's 10 to 9. Good morning.
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1: Traffic and travel.
3: I'm Simon James for Bank Holiday Monday. Generally incident free still on the motorways. Coping fine for the M1. Southbound moving normally in the roadworks at Leicester Forest East Services. Junctions 21A to 21. Still clear as well for long-term roadworks on the M42 to and from Birmingham Airport between junctions 6 and 9. The Leicestershire County Show continues at Market Harbour Showground. It's open from 9:30. So that's going to mean some extra traffic on the A6 and Harbour Road. In the West Midlands at Stourbridge, Racecourse Lane still closed to through traffic between Norton Road and Worcester Lane, and West Midlands Railway trains are being delayed after a train broke down between Stourbridge Junction and Stourbridge Town. That's the latest traffic and travel.
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2: Top stories this hour. The body of a 46-year-old man has been recovered after flash flooding at the Grand Canyon in Arizona in the US. 15 others are missing, with tourists along a popular hiking route saying they saw landslides coming out of nowhere and walls of debris. Dozens were evacuated by helicopter and hotels are closed. Meanwhile, almost 50 missing UK nationals remain unaccounted for following flash floods in Nepal and Tibet almost a week ago. At least 900 people have died and around 1,000 others are feared trapped in tunnels. 11 members of Pramod Bhandari's family are missing.
3: Water should be flowing, yeah? It was coming like flying. Everything is wiped up, so from my side, being real, there is no hope we can find them alive.
2: Ministers insist strict measures will be in place for perpetrators of domestic abuse freed under the early prisoner release scheme. Yesterday, Andy Burnham confirmed those convicted of unlawful killing would stay behind bars in England and Wales. 169 people were arrested at the Notting Hill Carnival yesterday. The main parade takes place later, with the streets of West London transformed into a sea of colour and costume to celebrate Caribbean culture. In sport, Novak Djokovic broke down in tears as he was knocked out of the US Open tennis in the first round. He was beaten in five sets by Argentina's Mariano Navoni.
4: For that, I think I lost like four matches. I mean, this moment we remember for a long time.
2: Manchester United manager Michael Carrick praised his team for being calm and ruthless as they fought back from 1-0 down to beat Ipswich 5-2 in the Premier League. Captain Bruno Fernandes scored a hat-trick.
5: It's the best feeling in football, obviously, and then doing an hat-trick in the game at home with our fans, it's something amazing that I'm very proud of.
2: Chelsea were 4-3 winners at home to Brighton. And in the Scottish Premiership, Rangers got a 1-0 win over Aberdeen. From Sky News, I'm Anna Bates.
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6: And looking at London town this morning, temperatures are increasing to 22 degrees Celsius. Rain and sunny spells throughout the day. It's a bit of a mixed emotion one. In the Midlands, however, temperatures are increasing to 20 degrees Celsius with barish throughout the day.
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6: 3 minutes past nine is the time. 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Leica Gold, Leica Radio Midlands. 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
1: 16 minutes past nine is the time. 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Like a Gold, Like a Radio Midlands. And of course, tomorrow's a big day for us as we launch Like a Radio Birmingham. That's right. We are really, really excited. 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We are so Like-a'd out this morning, aren't we? And we're loving it. Thanks to you. And of course, never, ever forget that we do have a podcast as well. 31st episode is already launched. Since January, we've been working hard to bring interesting stories, interesting conversations to all streaming platforms, including Amazon, Spotify, YouTube, Apple, and it's called Like a Extra Podcast. Starting with two back-to-back songs, everyone's favourites, Bazigar, Ae Meri Hum Safar, and then Silsila, Ye Kaha Aagaye Hum. Hum toh yahan pe pahunch gaye hain, woh bhi 6 baje se pehle aaj subah, aur rahenge 10 baje tak on The Breakfast Show, Like a Radio Network.
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1: Before I play you this 70s classic, just to remind you, we do have our new artist of the week coming up, but I'll play you a lovely song of this person's, and then you'll be able to find out who it is. In fact, I'll play you a song of hers. She was picturized on it, and you can tell me the name of the actress who our artist of the week is. That will be in just about 10 minutes time. Lekin filhal ke liye, let's get back to the music with Mohammed Rafi and the vocals for Honeymoon or Saathi or Saathi.

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0: Traffic and travel.
3: I'm Louisa Gale, and of course, in general, traffic very light out there, being a bank holiday Monday. However, there are delays on West Midlands Railway services between Stourbridge Junction and Stourbridge Town due to a faulty train. And of course, we are expecting another busy morning around Market Harbour Showground because of the second day of the Leicestershire County Show. Now, to get busy as well, as you head north on the A1 through Stretton, a lane out for repair works on the Great North Road just before the Greeton Road. And expect delays out of Birmingham through King's Heath on the A435 Ulster Road south towards the Templites Nam Place around the busy A4040 Howard Road, and in Wild Green on the A452 Chester Road because of emergency repair works and temporary signals there at Green Lanes.
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0: So I'm assuming that you're guessing or you've got the answer right for today's, this week's Artist of the Week. Let's see who's got the answer right, because the beautiful song you just heard right now was from the film Unpart, sorry. And Lata Mangeshkar on the vocals there. But we've already had Lata Mangeshkar as our Artist of the Week. And I did say that this song was picturized on a particular person. So do work it out. So at the moment, we've got one correct winner. That's Jitu. Well done. You've got the answer right for today's Artist of the Week. Let's see if you can work out who our Artist of the Week is. You know my WhatsApp number. It is...
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0: Traffic and travel.
2: I'm Louisa Gale, and in general, traffic very light out there this bank holiday Monday morning with no reported accidents or incidents from the police. Traffic flowing freely at the moment on the M6, M5, M42 and M40. Although it is looking slow again down at Bromsgrove through Stoke Heath on the A38 Worcester Road towards the Temple Lights by the Caravan dealership. And another busy day expected around Market Harbour Showground as it's the second day of the Leicestershire County Show. And of course, I'd like to get busy down at Birmingham through Erdington on Sutton Road. Emergency repair works are still closing a lane there as we're at the Chester Road lights, although delays have now eased on West Midlands Railway services between Stourbridge Junction and Stourbridge Town from this morning's faulty train.
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0: What a classic. Everyone loves this one. Dharmatma is the name of the film. And you heard it here on The Breakfast Show. Before that, we had from the film Kaash. Oh, Yara. Lovely one. Kishore Kumar on the vocals there. 5 minutes to 10 is the time.
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0: So Nusra Intishab and Naresh, Thrupti, Hannah and Arjun, you're all correct. Our artist of the week is Mala Sinha, hence the song Anpar. And of course, we'll be playing her classics throughout Leica Gold and Leica Radio Midlands here for our artist of the week. It's time for me to love you and leave you. Before I do, don't forget, tomorrow's a big day for us as we launch Leica Radio Birmingham. Can't wait for that. So make sure you do lock in on DAB Radio online and Leica Radio mobile app. In the meantime, it's time for me to love you and leave you. Ravi Sharma's up next, and I'll see you tomorrow, same time, same place, Leica Radio Network.

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2: The top stories this hour. A man's body's been recovered after flash flooding at the Grand Canyon in America. 60 people had to be airlifted out of the national park in Arizona while water supplies to the area have been knocked out. The Domestic Abuse Commissioner for England and Wales says she's deeply concerned about the number of offenders still eligible for early release. Dame Nicole Jacobs says survivors will be forced to protect themselves because the justice system can't. Ministers insist perpetrators will be subject to strict conditions as they try to free up prison space. Ex-Detective Chief Inspector David Spencer thinks exempting killers from the early release scheme is the bare minimum.
3: I don't think that the government deserves any credit for this decision at all. This decision is something that the government was pushed into. I'm afraid that it's across the political spectrum that we've seen a colossal failure.
2: Helicopters filled with supplies are part of search teams looking for hundreds of people feared trapped in power plants in Nepal. More than 900 people have died following devastating flash floods on the country's border with Tibet. £15 million worth of funding's been set aside to expand the free school breakfast scheme across Scotland. It's hoped it'll go towards setting up more clubs and saving families money. Millions of people are expected at Notting Hill Carnival's main parade in West London later. It celebrates Caribbean culture, music and dancing. DJ Mark Ross goes every year.
4: Carnival's just a melting pot of the Caribbean islands that come together, the music, everything. It's just so fantastic, and I'm so happy and proud that it's lasted this long, and I hope it lasts another 200 years, 300 years.
2: More than 150 arrests were made yesterday, including on suspicion of drug and weapons offences. And in sport, Novak Djokovic's quest for a 25th Grand Slam title continues after he was knocked out of the US Open tennis in the first round. It's his earliest major exit in 20 years. From Sky News, I'm Anna Bates.
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2: Stories this hour. Flash flooding at the Grand Canyon in the US has left one person dead while 15 others are missing. More than 60 people were airlifted from the national park in Arizona yesterday following heavy rainfall. Tourists describe seeing metre-tall wall of debris. Our correspondent Amelia Harper says the community is without vital supplies.
3: The flood has knocked out the sole water pipeline that serves tourists and residents. And at the moment, popular areas in the canyon are going to remain closed.
2: More than 3,000 people remain missing in Nepal and Tibet following catastrophic flash flooding there too. 48 British nationals are among those still unaccounted for. Rescue crews are frantically searching for survivors in challenging weather conditions and rising water levels. Dr. Gopal Sadain is from a public hospital in Nepal.
4: People whom I am in contact with in the affected area, they are saying they have started having the bad smell of all those livestock who have been dead and all the dead bodies, and so the pollution in all the drinking water and all, so that's going to cause a problem.
2: An ex-inmate says the anger will always be there despite the freeing of prisoners jailed under the scheme that saw him locked up indefinitely. Abolished public protection sentences were designed to keep criminals behind bars for the suspected risk posed if released. Now, to free up space in England and Wales, they'll be let go. Aaron Graham was jailed for GBH for 3 years but wasn't released for over 20.
5: You can't let it consume you because it will destroy you. Your hate will destroy you. Right, if you're constantly on that vibration, it will just eat you and eat you and eat you until there's nothing left.
2: High Street pharmacies across England will begin offering free 7-minute cholesterol tests. It's part of a drive to reduce heart disease and stroke deaths. Another Tory shadow cabinet minister's left Kemi Badenoch's top team. Dame Priti Patel follows Sir James Cleverly out the door. And Novak Djokovic says he despised every minute of his 5-set US Open tennis defeat. He's out in the first round. From Sky News, I'm Anna Bates.
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2: The top stories this hour. There are concerns the Prime Minister's reforms to the early release scheme for prisoners in England and Wales don't go far enough. Yesterday, Andy Burnham confirmed anyone convicted of unlawful killing, like manslaughter and death by dangerous driving, wouldn't be freed. But domestic abusers are still eligible in order to free up space. Victims Minister Alex Davis-Jones insists strict conditions will be enforced.
3: Everyone who is released from prison will be under presumption for a GPS monitoring tag. We're also introducing for the first time ever a world-first restriction zone.
2: The US and Iran have traded the first strikes in a month. American forces have hit a small Iranian island in the Strait of Hormuz, prompting retaliation on two US Army bases in Jordan. Military analyst Sean Bell says it's unclear why tensions are flaring up again now.
4: The US is not in a good position. Clearly what we're seeing at the moment, a return to military seems like a default position for President Trump. Overnight, he was tweeting on his Truth Social. There was an AI video that demonstrated Karg Island had gone up in flames. It hasn't.
2: Those living near the Grand Canyon in the US have been told to expect more rain later following deadly flooding. The body of a man's been recovered from the national park. The suspect in the fatal stabbing of a British woman at a train station in Germany has been detained in a psychiatric hospital. The attack happened in Rosenheim, south of Munich, yesterday. Sport: Novak Djokovic broke down in tears as he was knocked out of the US Open tennis in the first round. He was beaten in five sets by Argentina's Mariano Navoni.
5: For that, I think I lost like four matches. I mean, this moment we remember for a long time.
2: Meanwhile, Venus Williams is calling for improvements in the scheduling of the tournament. The seven-time Grand Slam champion started her first-round match after midnight in New York, eventually losing to Sophia Kenin. From Sky News, I'm Anna Bates.
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14: It was just another day. 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But then, just around the corner, came the unexpected. He'd let his speed creep a little too high as he approached a bend. And he was no longer driving at the right speed for the road. The scary thing is, he didn't even realize. Driving even a little too fast for the situation is a major cause of collisions, especially on country roads where you don't know what's around the corner. 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
2: Top stories this hour. Breaking news, and a 16-year-old boy has been arrested on suspicion of murder and attempted murder after a man was found dead in County Tyrone. The victim was discovered next to his severely injured 8-year-old daughter in Dungannon on Saturday. The girl's now in a stable condition in hospital. Superintendent Peter Stevenson from the Police Service of Northern Ireland says it was a harrowing scene.
3: First and foremost, I want to express my sympathies to the loved ones of this family, who will inevitably be struggling to come to terms with horrendous news.
2: The victim's minister insists the early release of prisoners will not result in their full freedom following concerns from domestic abuse campaigners. Under the scheme, perpetrators will be eligible to get out partway through their sentences from October in England and Wales. But the government says decisions will be made about measures to keep victims safe. Rhiannon Bragg, who was stalked by her ex-partner, says she needs more assurances.
4: The very basic level will be across the board that all of them are given restriction zones and GPS monitoring. If you think about how few domestic abusers and stalkers are actually convicted, they have committed incredibly serious crimes to even be in prison.
2: A person's died and 15 others are missing after flooding at a major US tourist attraction. Hotels and lodges in the Grand Canyon National Park in Arizona are closed. A man's been hit by a car and died in West Lothian. Police in Linlithgow have made an arrest. Crowds in West London are describing Notting Hill Carnival as the biggest ever, as its 60th anniversary is celebrated with an annual parade in West London. More than 150 arrests were made yesterday, but police say it's been overwhelmingly positive so far. And there have been tears at the US Open tennis. Novak Djokovic appeared to break down after suffering his earliest major tournament defeat in 20 years, going out in the first round, losing to Argentina's Mariano Navoni in five sets. From Sky News, I'm Anna Bates.
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5: And a cold afternoon to you, and temperatures in London, maximum temperatures 21 Celsius and 19 Celsius in the Midlands. And this afternoon, scattered showers will develop for a time, and these largely easing by the evening to leave it dry after dusk.
0: 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Bali Brambat.
5: That was Ritu Sharma in place of Ravi Sharma in his hot seat. And now we are going to get into action. It's Bank Holiday Monday. Come on, everybody. Get in with me.
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2: All right, it's a bank holiday Monday. And before we go to today and what's going to happen in the next few hours, let's talk about the weekend, the Saturday. That was so exciting. The Saturday started with watching The Voice, yes, on television. With, of course, Tom Jones and all the other judges there. And Will.i.am, etc. But the highlight of it was, you know, hamare dost Sailesh Pujara. Sailesh Pujara, who has played so many beautiful songs in the Bollywood. Jaise Amar Akbar Anthony, jaise film Aasha ka gana, Shisha ho ya dil ho, aakhir toot jata hai. Sailesh Pujara and Uma, both of them, husband and wife, their daughter, Sona Reli. Sona Reli came into The Voice and she took everybody by storm with her singing. It was such an emotional moment, honestly, for us, all the music fraternity, for my family and everybody who are fans of not only Sailesh and Uma, but also Sona Reli, generation to generation. Of course, Sailesh used to be with me in my band and everything. And then he had gone to Mumbai in Bollywood and played so many beautiful songs. Uma, who has actually sung with Kishore Kumar and all famous singers all over the world, and being a wonderful singer. So music is in the blood of Sona Reli, and she came in to The Voice and took everybody by storm. So we wish her all the best in the future, like the episodes and all that. I'm sure she's gonna win it. And that was exciting. After that show, The Voice, we went to North Harrow to Mr. Chili, where Anoop Jalota ji joined us. And we had a wonderful dinner at that restaurant with my brother Bob. Thanks, Bob, for the wonderful treat there. And everybody had come there, so many great names. But then Anoop Jalota ji was our hero that evening. And after that, Sunday, hum show mein gaye, jahan pe Anisa Nasir ji was anchoring the show of Anoop Jalota, Ghazals Meet Bollywood. Yes, Ghazals Meet Bollywood. Wow, what an evening of elegance. Proudly presented by Anuj Chopra Foundations. Anuj Chopra, of course, the late son of Hamare Sudhir Chopra ji. And what a beautiful theater. So it was a good evening. And thank you, Anisa Nasir ji, for hosting it. Thank you, Anuj Chopra Foundations, who had invited a lot of Laika members. And we were all there as a Laika Parivar there. And oh yes, Ravi Sharma ji was there with a long queue for photographs with him. And Deep Raja was there. Yes, yes. And we had a fun time there. And we had Alka ji, Hamari marketing, head of marketing. She was there as well. And we all enjoyed everything about the show. Anoop Jalota ji was right on top of things. A beautiful show. And of course, Laika had been the media partner. Okay, aage badhte hain. Next hour mein main gaane choose kiya hai maine, songs with girls' names. Songs with Bollywood songs with girls' names. Bada maza aayega aapko. And then bina waqt waste kiye hue, we want to also welcome Anisa Nasir ji from 7 to 10. Yes, every evening, Monday to Friday, she's back from today. So welcoming her and also saying well done to none other than Chulbuli Ashwini. And she had been sitting in the hot seat of Anisa Nasir ji. So we're going to dedicate songs. And our friend Krunal is unwell and he's been resting over the weekend. So we're going to dedicate a song to cheer him up as well. Krunal, get well soon.
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0: Yes, Anisa Ji is back from today, from 7 to 10 with her big show. Welcome back, Anisa Ji, and well done, Chulbuli Ashwini, who has been sitting in her hot seat. She will be coming to cover up whenever she's required. Anisa Ji, your favorite song.

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0: This song specially for Ashwini, Chulbuli Ashwini, has been sitting on the hot seat of Anisa Nasirji, and this is her favorite song. And thank you from many of the listeners as well.
1: This is Laika.
0: Next hour, it's gonna be songs with girls' names, and this is one example. Sun lijiyega. Film hai Swarg Nark.

0: 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Yes, you're gonna have fun. This is Bali Brahmbhatt.
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3: Top stories this hour. Sir Mel Stride's been replaced as Shadow Chancellor as Kemi Badenoch shakes up her top team. A number of key names are going too, with Stuart Andrew out at Health, Dame Preeti Patel leaving as Shadow Foreign Secretary, and Sir James Cleverly wanting to become London Mayor. Andrew Griffith takes over at the Treasury. Here's our political correspondent, Rob Powell.
4: It's clear that she's trying to shape up her economic team in a more profound way. A senior Conservative source saying that Kemi Badenoch is now going to create an economic leadership team for the next phase.
3: A 16-year-old boy has been arrested on suspicion of murder and attempted murder after a man was found dead next to a seriously injured girl in County Tyrone. Police were called to Dungannon on Saturday. Some experts have raised concerns about domestic abusers not being exempt from the early prisoner release scheme in England and Wales. Killers and rapists won't be eligible as the government tries to free up jail space. A man's died and 15 people are missing in flash flooding at the Grand Canyon National Park, a popular tourist spot in America. Hotels there are closed. Crowds in West London are describing Notting Hill Carnival as the biggest ever, as its 60th anniversary celebrated with its annual parade. It celebrates Caribbean culture. Visitors, staff and volunteers are excited.
5: Celebrating 60 years of Carnival, so the vibe is just amazing.
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7: It's always amazing. So yes, I'm so glad to be here.
8: We're serving Caribbean food, so we've got jerk chicken, curry goat, white rice.
3: More than 160 arrests were made yesterday, but police say it's been overwhelmingly positive so far. And Manchester City have completed the signing of Brazilian winger Alan from Palmeiras, while Nottingham Forest manager Oliver Glasner's raided his former club Crystal Palace to sign Daniel Munoz. From Sky News, I'm Fader Silver.
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0: With temperatures of 21 Celsius in London, maximum temperatures, that is, and 19 Celsius maximum temperatures in the Midlands. And this afternoon, it doesn't look that clever. Scattered showers will develop for a time, these largely easing by the evening to leave it a dry after dusk.
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0: One down and two to go, and songs with girl's name in all Bollywood Hindi songs. Let's start with Kiran. Kiran se shuru kare aur fir Julie pe jayenge aur fir Julie ke baad Rita pe jayenge. Sunte rahiyega.
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0: So these are songs of girls' names in Hindi songs. So Kiran se humne shuru kiya. Next hai Julie.
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0: Yes, these are all songs with girls' names. And maine already mentioned kar diya aapko Kiran and Julie. And then we are going to have Rita coming in very soon. And then there will also be the Chinese name. Kaun sa ta? Chin Chin. Yes, you're right. It's going to be Chin Chin Chu. And then it's going to be Jamila. And then there is going to be so many names like Priya. Priya to do gaano mein hai, phir Bibasha bhi hai, Chameli bhi hai, Reshma bhi hai, aur Ruby bhi hai, aur ek gaane mein to sare naam hai, jaise Julie, Nuri, Meena, Rosie, Maria, Radha. Yes, yes, yes, yes. Matlab aate jayenge gaane, aap sunte jaiyega. It's gonna be a wonderful bank holiday Monday. All of you enjoying it? Yes, please do message me and let me know.
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0: And I wish I could name this song to not Monica, but Rima. 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I wish the sky was light blue like your trousers. 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This is specially for you, Rima, Bansri's daughter. Oh, Rima, oh my darling.
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0: I gotta thank Rama Patel for this one. The name is Chandramukhi. I've never realized, I've heard this song 100 times, but never realized there is a name Chandramukhi.

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0: 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I tell you, I love the name, and I love the name of the person that's singing, Lata Mangeshkar.

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3: Top stories this hour. Kemi Badenoch's carrying out a major reshuffle of her top team, ousting Sir Mel Stride as Shadow Chancellor. He'll join Dame Preeti Patel on the backbenches, who's leaving to take on an international role. Stuart Andrews lost the Tory health brief, while Sir James Cleverley's quit the party's front bench to run for Mayor of London. Detectives are stressing there's no ongoing risk to the public after a young girl was found critically injured next to a man's body in County Tyrone. A 16-year-old boy's been arrested on suspicion of murder and attempted murder after emergency services were called out to Dungannon on Saturday. Superintendent Peter Stevenson from the Police Service of Northern Ireland says it was harrowing.
4: First and foremost, I want to express my sympathies to the loved ones of this family who will inevitably be struggling to come to terms with this horrendous news.
3: There's concern about more storms at one of America's biggest landmarks. One person's been killed in a major flash flood at the Grand Canyon in Arizona, and more than a dozen are missing. Pinprick cholesterol tests are to be offered at 100 high street pharmacies in England. It's an attempt to reduce deaths from heart disease and strokes in older adults. Liverpool have completed the signing of French winger Bradley Barcola from Paris Saint-Germain in a deal worth up to £123 million. He's become the club's second most expensive signing behind Alexander Isak, who arrived from Newcastle last year. Former Premier League manager Phil Brown says other clubs will be looking on with envy.
5: That is what you call a stellar signing. Okay, you've got to pay over 100 million nowadays for a stellar signing, which sounds ridiculous, but that's the ballpark you're living in now. I think it's a great signing for Liverpool.
3: Barker has signed a five-year contract at Anfield. And singer Billie Eilish has officiated the wedding of her brother and music producer Phineas O'Connell. He's married YouTube star Claudia Sulewski at a ceremony in California. From Sky News, I'm Fada Silver.
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0: And the temperatures will recede to 12 Celsius in the London area and to 11 Celsius in the Midlands area. And looking at tonight, it'll be dry with mostly clear skies, although a few patches of cloud will drift in from the west. And in the Midlands area, it's going to be the same.
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0: Two down and one to go, and Mehfil Jari Hai on this beautiful bank holiday Monday. We're going to start off with girls' names in a song. Dono gano mein gana naam hai Priya.
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0: Boys. 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
1: 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And she was born on 11th of November, 11-11-1936. Yes, and she's 90 this year in November. Wow, I love that lady. And I met her in one of the Filmfare Awards. Jab Nadeem Shravan ko award mil raha tha, Filmfare Awards mein. It was in the 1990s. And I went there and somebody said, this is one of the new singers in Bollywood. And he is in... you know, one of the TV program. Oh yes, I've seen you on television. And she turned around and my God, it's Mala Sinha. And I was so happy. Just a 3-minute meeting, but I felt so good meeting her because I've seen all her movies. Jaise ke Phir Subah Hogi, Dil Tera Deewana, Anpad, Gumrah, Aasra, Do Kaliyan, Maryada, Himalay Ki Gaud Mein. Ye sab filme dekkar and then you see Mala Sinha right in front of you. Wow, I felt so good. And I've chosen a very nice song from film Gumrah. Yes. 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And the news is about Birmingham. Yes, Laika Radio announces Birmingham-wide tomorrow full-scale DAB. Ten-ten-a. Yes, that's right. We are going to be going all the way to Birmingham. Birmingham-wide. Yani ke all the towns around there. Wolverhampton. And then there'll be Walsall and all these areas around Birmingham too. So Laika Radio is not only available in Manchester. In Manchester is Laika Greater Manchester, 860th day today. And Laika Radio Midlands, it's the 419th day of Laika Radio Midlands. And Laika Radio Midlands was, I think, in July. When was it? In 2025. That's right. And after my show, it's going to be Sandy Shah from 4 to 7. And Annika. Annika would be in on Laika Radio Midlands in place of Raj Baddanji on this beautiful bank holiday Monday. Now, Laika Radio has partnered with Ashoka Samosa to celebrate World Samosa Day on 5th of September. So, Ashoka Samosa is a popular choice offering a wide range including Jumbo Punjabi Samosa, Cocktail Chana Dal Samosa, Cocktail Potato Peas Samosa, Shezwan Samosa, Potato Peas Samosa, and its signature chutney. Yeah! Listen to Laika Radio from, of course, Monday, today, 31st August, to Friday, 4th September, for a chance to win a £50 Amazon voucher daily, courtesy of Ashoka Samosa. To enter, what do you have to do? Listeners simply need to send a photo. You need to send a photo with any Ashoka Samosa product. Ashoka Samosa is widely available across supermarkets and Asian grocery stores. Daily winners will be announced on the breakfast show from 1st to 5th September. And one name from each show. Yes, out of these five. Okay, now Donnie Brasco will select ultimate winner following day on 8:10 at 8:10 a.m. from the day before. Okay, so we are into competition here. Ashoka Samosas, you heard the type of variations they have. Get into the competition. Go and get your photograph taken with one product of Ashoka. Yes, and we shall be choosing a winner. Not me, obviously. Like I said, you send a photograph. WhatsApp number hai hamara 07424-232323. Good luck.
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1: 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What is going to happen in town in the next few months? We have a wonderful organization, and that's Jay's Entertainment. 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
0: Yes, bahut zaruri hai janna ki maine jab Ashoka ki competition ke bare mein kaha to enter, aap suniyega gaur se. 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You have to send a photo with any Ashoka samosa product, with, not of. और यहाँ पे दो फोटोज आ गई मेरे पास पंजाबी समोसे की. I will not mention the names because I don't want to, give them publicity. One of them is asking why my photo, so that it proves that you are with Ashok Samosa, and that's why your chance of winning. क्योंकि आप promote कर रहे हो और support कर रहे हो Ashok Samosa को, तो समोसे के साथ आपका एक photo आएगा, तो शायद आपको chance मिलेगा win करने का. समझ गए? समोसे का फोटो नहीं चाहिए, आपका फोटो विद अशोक समोसा. ओके, थैंक यू.
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0: traffic and travel.
1: I'm Simon James. There's a big queue on the northbound M1. It's all because of an accident involving several vehicles between the M69 and the Coville Aspie de la Zouche turn, junction 21 to 22. It was completely blocking the motorway for a while. It's still only single file, just one lane running, two lanes blocked. There's also delay into Worcestershire on the southbound M5. Once again, an accident involving a couple of vehicles after the M42, junction 4A, with delays up to around the Bromsgrove Stourbridge turn at junction 4. Also expect delays around the Market Harborough Showground. Reminder, it's the final day of the Leicestershire County Show. That's going to mean some extra traffic on the A6 and Harborough Road. That's the very latest traffic and travel.
0: Get all the latest travel updates for the Midlands at Breakfast and Drive.
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1: You know that competition that I announced of Ashoka Samosa? 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So please, aap shops pe jaake apni photos with the Ashoka Samosa mat bhejiyega. 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Pehla din tha, main confused ho gaya. But I was excited about the competition. 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
4: Stories this hour. Detectives have revealed a woman found dead in a Liverpool park was in a black bin bag. A murder investigation is underway after the victim in her 70s was discovered in the walled garden of Stanley Park on Friday afternoon. It's thought her body may have been there for weeks. Merseyside Assistant Chief Constable Andy Ryan is appealing for information.
5: Stanley Park is well known as being the park that separates the Anfield and Goodison football stadiums. It is a very busy and popular green space, especially in the recent summer weeks. With hindsight, what you saw, heard, or captured on devices may carry more significance than you realised at the time.
4: The results of a post-mortem examination are being withheld. Shadow Chancellor Sir Mel Strides lost his job in a reshuffle. He's one of a number of Tory MPs to leave the Conservative frontbench as Kemi Badenoch announces what she calls a new economic leadership team. State and federal officials are stepping up efforts to locate 15 people who are missing at one of America's biggest tourist attractions. One man's been confirmed dead after a flash flood swept through the Grand Canyon in Arizona. Oil prices have shot up after the US ended a month-long lull in attacks against Iran. American forces struck rocket launches in the Strait of Hormuz last night. Liverpool have completed the signing of winger Bradley Barcola from Paris Saint-Germain. He's become the club's second most expensive player, with PSG receiving a fixed fee of £106 million. The deal could reach £123 million. Former Premier League defender Michael Dawson says Barcola needs to hit the ground running.
6: You know, it does take time, so there's no doubt in his ability, but can he take to the Premier League quick? Because you have to when you're at a club like Liverpool and they pay big money for you. The expectation is all on you.
4: And Dolly Parton's been laid to rest in Tennessee. A private family funeral's been held for the country music star who died last week. From Sky News, I'm Faye De Silva.
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7: Okay, so London, we are looking at your weather first. Tonight will be a dry with mostly clear skies, although a few patches of cloud will drift in from the west. You've got highs of 22 degrees. And the Midlands, we look over at you. Let's see what's happening. You've got light rain showers and a moderate breeze, highs of 19 degrees.
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7: 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He is out from the office, so I am here taking drive time all the way until 7 p.m. Thank you so much to Vish and to Baliji, who's taken you all the way until 4. 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

0: Oh my God, how beautiful are these tracks? Of course, this is Drive Time. Usually Mr. Baden is here, but Annika is taking over today. This beautiful one is Anita Kheramanga from the film that is Raid. And the one you heard before that is Bijuria.
1: Weekend Drive with Annika.
0: Okay, I'm calling it Weekend Drive because it is technically a bank holiday, which means that we can still call it the weekend, right? A lot of us are not working today, so that is a good thing. So we have got coming up a big question, of course. Then I have got my favorite game called Where in the World, and then we are going to be doing a riddle. I mean, this to end the bank holiday. How exciting! Are you guys having a good one, or are you guys eating too much food, or are you tired? Message me and let me know. I'm going to ask you a bank holiday question later on, but we are going to do this one from the film that is Zeher.
1: Tasty track of the hour, sponsored by Coca Noodles. Just add hot water and enjoy Coca Noodles in 3 minutes. The bank holiday weekend on Leica.

0: Let me say hello to Rita G. She is loving this music. She's saying she loves the female version. Of course, this is Shwego Show.
1: Annika's big question.
0: Okay, so today's question is related to bank holiday. But before I do ask you the question, I want to say hello to Ilakshi, who is 8 years old, and her brother, who is 3, and they are currently listening with their parents from India. So welcome to Drive Time. Hope you guys are having a very good day. Okay, let's talk about bank holiday. Now, I think this is really important because everybody spends a lot of money on bank holiday, right? So the question is, would you rather have an extra £100 in your bank account or an extra bank holiday? So today is Bank Holiday Monday. It is our only bank holiday now until Christmas, which is so far away. I know it is. Well, say it's Friday, it's going to be here before we know it. But do you think there should be another one between now and Christmas? So the question is, would you rather have an extra £100 in your bank account or an extra bank holiday? Message me and let me know.
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1: Traffic and travel.
5: I'm Simon James. The bank holiday traffic remains heavy for the northbound M1. Did have an accident earlier, was blocking the motorway for a time from the M69 to Coville and Aspie de la Zouche. All open again now, junction 21 to 22. There's still some delays on the approach. Elsewhere, expect the holdups at Market Harbour at Showground. Reminder, it's the final day for the Leicestershire County Show. That's meaning some extra holdups for the A6 and Harbour Road. We've got the football later at Villa Park. Aston Villa, Arsenal kickoff at 8 tonight. So delays from around tea time there, and also a reminder at Stourbridge, Racecourse Lane still closed to through traffic between Norton Road and Worcester Lane. That's the latest traffic and travel.
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0: Okay, throwing it back to 1983 with this one. I was not alive when this song came out, but I still love it. It is Nile Nile Ambar, but of course that is the legend. That is Kishore Kumar ji. Happy bank holiday, everyone. Hope you guys are having a good one.
1: Annika's big question.
0: Okay, so the question I've asked you today is about the bank holiday. And the question is, would you rather have an extra £100 or an extra bank holiday? So Ragini has said that she hasn't worked for a while, so every day is a bank holiday. So the £100 would be fabulous. So that's the question I'm asking you. Would you rather have another bank holiday because we don't have one until Christmas, or would you like £100? Now, I feel like £100 doesn't really go far anymore. So I think, me personally, I would love to have another bank holiday, but message me and let me know what your thoughts are.
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0: Okay, so that is the diamond track of the hour from the film that is War. That is a Gungrel. Absolutely loving the vibe of this one. On your bank holiday, Arijit Singh and Shubha Rao. This is Annika in for Raj. 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Now, it is featuring celebrity guests such as Arbaaz Khan, Jacqueline Fernandez, Chitranga Singh and Nargis Fakhri. 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
13: It was just another day. 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

Okay, so that was your Feel Good track, courtesy of Sunidhi Chauhan. Garson Sargati are together from the film that is a Fizza. Can you believe this film and this song? 26 years old. Still loving it today.

0: Long stretch now between the end of August till Christmas. I think a bank holiday in like October or November would be absolutely brilliant. And I know a lot of people in the messages are like, yeah, Annika, a bank holiday, because you have that day for resting, right? Whereas in £100, it's just going to go in a puff of smoke, basically, especially if you live in the big smoke that is London. So the message today, or the question for you guys today, is if you could rather have £100 additional or another bank holiday, what would it be? Message me and let me know.
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0: Okay, so coming up after the messages, I have got an epic 90s track, which you will absolutely love. And then we will move to the second hour of Drive Time. It is Annika covering in for Raj, and I'll be playing my favourite game. So make sure you join me.
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3: I'm Simon James. All appears to be incident free for the bank holiday traffic on the motorways. The M1 North, we did have an accident earlier on, M69 to Coville and Aspie de la Zouche. It's all been open for a while now, junction 21 to 22, just northbound. It's a little bit heavy on the approach. Also delays with the Leicestershire County Show, final day for the event at Market Harbour Showground. That's meaning extra traffic on the A6 and Harbour Road. Reminder at Villa Park, got the football later on. It's an evening 8 p.m. kickoff for the Aston Villa Arsenal games. Expect delays around there later. And if you're heading in the Stourbridge area, racecourse lane still closed through traffic between Norton Road and Worcester Lane. That's the latest traffic and travel.
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1: 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On Friday the 16th of October at Crystal Grand Slough. 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
1: It was just another day, a familiar drive through familiar country. But then, just around the corner, came the unexpected. He'd let his speed creep a little too high as he approached a bend, and he was no longer driving at the right speed for the road. The scary thing is, he didn't even realize driving even a little too fast for the situation is a major cause of collisions, especially on country roads where you don't know what's around the corner. Think. Don't let your speed creep.
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2: The top stories this hour. Lionel Messi has announced his retirement from international football with immediate effect. The 39-year-old captained Argentina to the final of the World Cup in New York last month, but was unable to prevent a 1-0 defeat to Spain. Our sports correspondent Rob Harris says Messi has achieved so much for his country.
3: He will finish having played at 6 World Cups, having scored 21 goals, only one behind the record held by Kylian Mbappe in the men's game. And he's in Argentina career is a formidable one, 207 games, 125 goals, 68 assists.
2: Detectives are trying to identify a woman whose body's been lying in a bin bag in a Liverpool park, possibly for weeks. A murder investigation started after the victim in her 70s was found in Stanley Park on Friday. Merseyside police say what people have seen, heard or captured on devices may carry more significance than is realised. Detective Superintendent Rachel Wilson's leading the inquiry.
4: She is white, around 5'2" tall, of small build with strawberry blonde hair. To help jog people's memory, the woman was found wearing a pink Nike t-shirt.
2: Tory leader Kemi Badenoch shaken up her top team. Sir Mel Stride's no longer shadow chancellor, replaced by Andrew Griffith. Dame Preeti Patel, Sir James Cleverly and Stuart Andrew have left too. Detectives have been given more time to question a 16-year-old boy on suspicion of murdering a man in County Tyrone. His body was found next to his seriously injured 8-year-old daughter at a house in Dungannon on Saturday. US President Donald Trump's vowed retaliation for Iran's strikes on American bases in Jordan. The two countries have traded their first attacks in a month. And the streets of West London have transformed into a sea of colour and costume. It's to mark the second day of the Notting Hill Carnival. From Sky News, I'm Fader Silver.
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5: Okay, so London, let's look at your weather first. Tonight we will be seeing dry patches, although a few patches of cloud with rain, which will be drifting in from the west. You have got highs of 22 degrees. And then Midlands, let's see what's happening with you. Tonight we'll start dry with lengthy clear spells late in the night. Areas of cloud, you have got highs of 10 degrees.
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5: Drive Time with Raj Barrett. Hello, gorgeous. Isn't that what Raj normally says? It is not Raj today. It is Annika in for Drive Time. We are going to be playing my favourite game called Where in the World? But first, we are going to start this second hour with these amazing back-to-back tracks.
0: 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Let's return to the biggest hits back-to-back. 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

0: What a beautiful track. So for your bank holiday on Monday. Yes, it is bank holiday today. If you guys are having a good one, this is Kahona Pyar Hai. And the one you heard before that is Skyforce and Rang. This is Drive Time with Annika today.
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0: So technically it's not Weekend Drive, it is Drive Time, but it is Annika in today for Raj because he is away out of the office, which means that we're going to be doing my favourite game called Where in the World. I'm going to tell you how to play that. And then we are going to round off Drive Time with my game that is Riddle Me This. I hope you guys are having a good one. What are you up to this bank holiday? Have you gone away? Are you back in London? Are you back in Midlands? Message me and let me know. But we are going to do this, a great one from Buzzword, and then get your brain ready for Where in the World.
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0: Okay, so that amazing track comes to you courtesy of the film that is Padma Vat. Of course, that is Shreya Ghoshal and Swarup Khan together. Apparently, that lehenga that she's wearing in this dance weighed so much. Ratings to Deepika Padukone. Of course, this is Ghumar on Drive Time.
1: Where in the world is Annika?
0: Okay, so it is time for my favourite game. Are you guys ready for the clues? If you haven't played this game again, let me tell you how it works. So I give you a set of clues and then I want you to message me and tell me on my WhatsApp number where in the world you think I am. Okay, so let's start with the first clue. So the first clue is, this place is also called the Valley of the Moon. This place is also called the Valley of the Moon. It has been used in many films to represent Mars, including The Martian. It has been used in many films to represent Mars, including The Martian. It was designated a UNESCO World Heritage Site in 2011. It was designated a UNESCO World Heritage Site in 2011. And the Bedouin communities have traditionally lived in and around this place. Okay, there's clues one more time. This place is also known as the Valley of the Moon. It has been used in many films to represent Mars, including The Martian. It was designated a UNESCO World Heritage Site in 2011, and the Bedouin communities have traditionally lived and around this place. So I want you to message me and tell me where in the world you think I am.
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1: Traffic and travel.
4: I'm Simon James. All appears to be incident free currently for the motorways. The M1 on the whole, not too bad. Southbound looks clear in the roadworks at Leicester Forest East Services, junctions 21A to 21. Nothing too major in the roadworks for the M42 to and from Birmingham Airport between junctions 6 and 9. Expect delays. The Leicestershire County Show winding up this afternoon. A final day at the Market Harbour Showground. That means some extra traffic on the A6 and the Harbour Road. Remember, we've got the football tonight at Villa Park. 8 p.m. kickoff for Aston Villa and Arsenal. That's mean delays around there later. And still the closure at Stourbridge of Racecourse Lane, blocked through traffic between Norton Road and Worcester Lane. That's the latest traffic and travel.
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6: Coast Guard, we're stuck.
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10: In an emergency at the coast, call 999 and ask for the Coast Guard. And please respect the water.
11: Yeah, like a gold.

0: What a great diamond track of the hour. Of course, this is from Hey Baby. Taking back to 2007. You got Salim Shahzada, Rehan Khan, and Shankar Mahadevan on that one. Of course, that is a Master Kalander. It is a drive time. If you're looking for Mr. Baden, he's not here. It is Annika in charge today.
1: Where in the world is Annika?
0: Okay, so we are playing my favourite game, where basically I give you a set of clues and then I want you to tell me where in the world you think I am. I have to say, only three people have got it right. So I think today is a bit of a tricky one, but why don't you try? It is work day tomorrow. Go, you get your brain activated. Okay, so the first clue is, this place is also known as the Valley of the Moon. This place is also known as the Valley of the Moon. It has been used in many films to represent Mars, including The Martian. And it was designated a UNESCO World Heritage Site in 2011. The Bedouin communities have traditionally lived here and around this place. So I want you to message me and tell me where in the world you think I am. Okay, let's do this one from Singham.
2: 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And every Friday from 6 to 7, I'll be counting down the biggest tracks on the brand new chart show. Let's get your weekend started.

0: What a beast of a track for your bank holiday Monday. Hope you guys are having a good one. The one and only Kunal Ganjwala and Risha Sharma together from the film that is A Singham. Mola, what a great track. Are you loving it? Because I am. Okay, so the 90s Bollywood legend Udit Narayan performs with his son Aditya Narayan at the Ova Arena Wembley on Sunday the 20th of December. Now, tickets are available from Ticketmaster and AXS. 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
0: Okay, so we are on podcast episode number 31, and it is hosted by our very own Raj Badden and Kush, and they are talking about the Diwali story and why they chose it to present the show in English. There's been over 300 people who have auditioned, and a production was built with heart in mind. Now, after a sold-out show at the Royal Albert Hall, the Diwali story is coming to the Ova Arena Wembley on Sunday the 27th of December, so make sure you check it out.
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0: Hold-ups on the A6 and Harbour Road. Got the football later at Villa Park. Evening 8 p.m. kickoff for Aston Villa and Arsenal, so expect delays later on. And if you're travelling in the Stourbridge area, Racecourse Lane still closed to through traffic between Worcester Lane and Norton Road. That's the latest traffic and travel.
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20: स्ट्रीट फूड का असली मजा लो क्वालिटी स्ट्रीट फूड लेस्टर पर। ट्राई कीजिए।

0: Tanaka.
1: Okay, so I'm going to tell you where in the world I am, but first I'm going to give you the clues, then I'm going to tell you where I am, and then I'm going to tell you who got it absolutely right. Okay, so the clues were, this place is also known as the Valley of the Moon. It was used in many films to represent Mars, including The Martian. And then Doshna also told me that Lawrence of Arabia was also filmed there too. So that's really interesting. It was designated as a UNESCO World Heritage Site in 2011. And the Bedouin communities traditionally live in and around this place. Now, of course, I am talking about Wadi Rum in Jordan. Now, if you haven't been to this place, I urge you, please, please do go. Obviously, be safe when you're going. We don't want you to rush and go. But so many people got it right. So Chirag got it right. Darshna got it right. Muskan got it right. Sarah got it right. Rajdeep got it right as well. Ian got it right as well. So a lot of people got it right. So the answer was Wadi Rum. So if you like this game, let me know. Send me something fun today for bank holiday. And then I will see you after the next track for the final hour for Riddle Me This.
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2: Top stories this hour. Lionel Messi's announced his retirement from international football. The 39-year-old forward made the last of his 207 appearances for Argentina at this summer's World Cup final defeat to Spain. In a statement, he says he has nothing left to give, adding there are some great young players coming up who deserve to be here. A number of Conservative MPs have returned to the backbenches as Kemi Badenoch rejigs her top team. Dame Preeti Patel's replaced as Shadow Foreign Secretary, and Stuart Andrew loses the health brief. The biggest change sees Sir Mel Stride ousted as Shadow Chancellor in favour of Andrew Griffith. Our correspondent Rob Powell says political opponents are rounding on his appointment.
3: Andrew Griffith was a Treasury Minister under Liz Truss. He was someone that was a big supporter of Liz Truss and someone that supported the mini-budget. But the story that Kemi Badenoch wants to tell, I think, is that they are getting fresher, newer, spikier people into these jobs.
2: Two men have been arrested after a vehicle was rammed in Middlesbrough. It's just over a week since the A66 head-on collision, which killed two police officers and five young men. Cleveland police have detained 27 people since. Pinprick cholesterol tests are to be offered at 100 high street pharmacies in England. It's an attempt to reduce deaths from heart disease and strokes. Crowds in West London have described Notting Hill Carnival as the biggest ever, as its 60th anniversary has been marked with its annual parade. Visitors, staff and volunteers shared their excitement.
4: Celebrating 60 years of Carnival, so the vibe is just amazing.
5: We're working at Carnival today, doing stewarding, loving it, having a blast.
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7: We're serving Caribbean food, so we've got jerk chicken, curry goat, white rice.
2: And singer Billie Eilish has officiated the wedding of her brother and music producer Finneas O'Connell. He's married YouTube star Claudia Szulewski. From Sky News, I'm Faye De Silva.
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8: Okay, so London, we are looking at your weather first. Tonight, we will dry with mostly clear skies, although there will be a few patches of cloud drifting in from the west. You have got lows of 12 degrees. And then Midlands, we look over at you. It is partly cloudy and a gentle breeze. You've got lows of 10 degrees.
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8: 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We have got a Riddle Me This coming up, so make sure you get involved. And let's start this final hour with our lovely back-to-back tracks. 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

0: your feel-good bank holiday weekend. 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

0: Okay, so that was your final set of Bachelorette Tracks for Drive Time. Today with Annika. The one you can hear in the background is from the film that is A Job We Met. And the one you heard before that, of course, is from Javan. And that was Jalia. Happy bank holiday, everyone.
1: Riddle Me This with Annika.
0: Okay, so it is a time for the riddle today. I think this one is actually quite a tricky one, but I say that and then everybody always gets it right. So let's do the riddle. So it goes like this. I have no beginning, no end, and no middle. What am I? I have no beginning, no end, and no middle. What am I? I think it's a tricky one. Let me say it one more time. I have no beginning, no end, and no middle. What am I? Let me tell you. I think this one is going to be a hard one. But get your entries in and let's do this one from Butler House.
1: Tasty track of the hour brought to you by Coca Noodles.

0: Okay, so a lot of people are getting the answers right, but of course the riddle today is, I have no beginning, no end, and no middle. What am I? Get your answers in. I think it's a tricky one. A lot of people are getting it right today. Okay, so the Leica Radio Network has partnered with Ashoka Samosas to celebrate World Samosa Day on the 5th of September. Now, Ashoka Samosas is a popular choice offering with a wide range, including jumbo Punjabi samosas, cocktail samosas, potato pea samosas, and of course, its signature chutney. Now, all you need to do is listen to Leica Radio and Leica Gold from Monday the 31st of August to Friday the 4th of September for a chance to win a £50 Amazon voucher daily, courtesy of Ashoka Samosas. Now, to enter, all you need to do is simply send to me a photo with any Ashoka Samosa product, and Ashoka Samosas is widely available across supermarkets. So basically, what you need to do is send me a picture of an Ashoka Samosa product, and you'll be put into the draw, and then tomorrow morning, the lovely Donnie Brasco on The Breakfast Show will be announcing the winner. So there's going to be a winner absolutely every single day, so make sure you get me your pictures.
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2: Traffic and travel.
4: I'm Simon James for the bank holiday heading into this evening. Still generally incident-free on the roads. On the motorways, moving normally on the M1. Not too bad southbound in the roadworks. So Leicester Forest East Services, junctions 21A to 21. Still looks fairly clear as well for the long-term work on the M42 to and from Birmingham Airport between junctions 6 and 9. Expect delays around the Market Harbour Showgrounds, winding down the final day of the Leicestershire County Show. That's been going on for a while, but in the A6 and Harbour Road. Reminder, we've got the football tonight at Villa Park, so delays approaching the 8 p.m. kickoff, the Aston Villa Arsenal game, and at Stour Bridge, still that closure to through traffic of Racecourse Lane. That's the latest traffic and travel.
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0: Okay, so remember, we are doing a riddle me this. 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I have no beginning, no end, and no a middle. What am I? Send me your answers, and I'll tell you if you're right.
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0: have to say he is one of my favorite singers of all time. Of course, this is Ustad Rahat Fateh Ali Khan. This is Jagagume. The lyrics on this, absolutely beautiful. From the film that is Sultan. This is Jagagume. This is Drive Time. Anika in Faraj. Okay, so of course we are doing that lovely competition from Ashoka Samosa. So all you need to do is send me a picture with any Ashoka Samosa product, and they are widely available, and you have a chance of going into the draw where Donnie will be pulling out the winner from the draw tomorrow morning. So get in your entries. Like a
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0: Okay, so this is your feel good track. Of course, that is Mind Blowing Mahia by the one and only Sunidhi Chauhan. Taking you back to 2007 with this one from the film that is Cash. Happy bank holiday, everyone.
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1: Riddle me this with Annika.
0: Okay, so I did the riddle today, which was I have no beginning, no end and no middle. I have no beginning, no end and no middle. What am I? And I love the fact that somebody sent me a donut as the answer. I love that. So I'm going to accept that. But it's not a donut. It's actually a circle. I have no beginning, no end and no middle. The answer is a circle. But today, if you like the riddle, please send me a donut. I haven't had a donut in absolutely ages. I might have one today for a bank holiday. Don't have too much sugar, but I do like a good donut. And let me tell you who is the person who is going in to the draw for the Ashoka Samosa competition. It is the one and only Neelam. Let me tell you what your number is ending in. 1 second, so you know who it is. It is ending in 1966. So Neelam, if you can send me your full details, your name, your number and your email address. But do not worry if you did not get a chance this hour. There's going to be a chance in every hour. So make sure you stay tuned.
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0: Okay, so can you tell me who is the artist of the week this week? He is an absolute living legend, starring in this film that is Jab Tak Hai Jaan.

0: Okay, so the artist of the week this week is the one and only Shah Rukh Khan. You guys are in for a treat of all of his music. Of course, this is from the film that is Jab Tak Hai Jaan. This is Chala. Of course, that is Ravi Shergill. Happy bank holiday, everyone.
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1: Traffic and travel.
3: I'm Simon James. Bank Holiday Monday heading into this evening. Doesn't appear to be too bad generally on the roads. Incident free on the motorways. Coping fine still for the M42 in the long-term work. Junction 69 to and from Birmingham Airport. Nothing too major where they're doing the repairs still on the M1 South at Leicester Forest East Services. Junctions 21A to 21. Expect delays around Market Harbour Showgrounds with traffic heading home from the final day of the Leicestershire County Show affecting the A6 and Harbour Road. Got the football tonight at Villa Park. 8 p.m. kickoff for the Aston Villa Arsenal game, so delays around there. If you're travelling around Stourbridge, Racecourse Lane still closed to through traffic between Norton Road and Worcester Lane. That's the latest traffic and travel.
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0: Okay, so it is time for me to say a goodbye. Have you had a good bank holiday? I definitely have. We did so much fun today, didn't we? We did a Riddle Me This. So we did a Where in the World. And of course, it is a lovely bank holiday. Okay, so I will be back on a Friday with a weekend drive. So make sure you join me. It is Radio Ali up next. So make sure you show her some love. And I will be back on Friday with the one and only weekend drive between 4 and 7. I will see you there. Have a good one.
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2: The top stories this hour. Lionel Messi has announced his retirement from international football with immediate effect. The 39-year-old captained Argentina to the final of the World Cup in New York last month, but was unable to prevent a 1-0 defeat to Spain. Our sports correspondent, Rob Harris, says Messi has achieved so much for his country.
3: He will finish having played at 6 World Cups, having scored 21 goals, only one behind the record held by Kylian Mbappe in the men's game. And he's in Argentina. A career is a formidable one. 207 games, 125 goals, 68 assists.
2: Detectives have revealed a woman found dead in a Liverpool park was in a black bin bag. A murder investigation's underway after the victim in her 70s was discovered in the walled garden of Stanley Park on Friday afternoon. It's thought her body had been there for weeks. Merseyside Assistant Chief Constable Andy Ryan's appealing for information.
4: Stanley Park is well known as being the park that separates the Anfield and Goodison football stadiums. It is a very busy and popular green space, especially in the recent summer weeks. With hindsight, what you saw, heard or captured on devices may carry more significance than you realised at the time.
2: Shadow Chancellor Sir Mel Strides lost his job in a reshuffle. He's one of a number of Tory MPs to leave the Conservative front bench as Kemi Badenoch announces what she calls a new economic leadership team. 27 thrill seekers have had to be rescued from a roller coaster in Suffolk. The wipeout ride at Pleasurewood Hills in Lowestoft came to a stop. People were suspended 50 feet in the air. Oil prices have shot up after the US ended a month-long lull in attacks against Iran. American forces struck rocket launchers in the Strait of Hormuz last night. And Dolly Parton's been laid to rest in Tennessee. A private family funeral has been held for the country music star who died last week. From Sky News, I'm Faye De Silva.
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5: 2 minutes past seven. Good evening. You're tuned into Leica, looking at that weather for you. Now, the showers will gradually disappear this evening, leaving us with a fine, dry night ahead with plenty of clear spells. Across the region, the winds will ease, feeling nice and light, a little bit more cooler than it has been over the last couple of nights. A bit more milder with a minimum of 10 degrees. Go ahead, baby. Crack open your khidkiyan tonight.
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5: Big shouts going out to Annika. I kept you nice and entertained. Yes, baby, she's back. So I'm going to make sure we're rocking and rolling. Shaking and grooving. For now, though, let's kick off his style, sir.
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0: Archer, big start to your roller coaster. Yes, baby, I'm back. Did you guys miss me? Ready, whirling back on your airwaves. Ooh, it's been a little while, hasn't it? 11 minutes past 7. Good evening. You're tuned in to Ten Leica. Now, whether you're joining us in Greater London or the Midlands, at 14.58 a.m., DAB Alexa, Google Home, LeicaRadio.com, that Leica Radio mobile app, Absepka Swag, says Swagato, baby. Firstly, a massive thank you to all the presenters who sat in on the roller coaster and took you guys on the ride of your life. We had Annika, Veed. Do you know what? Big shouts to all of them that came in and took the roller coaster while I had a little break, and it was absolutely fabulous. But I'm back, baby, and we are ready to get onto this roller coaster and welcome in September is style. But it is Bank Holiday Monday, so we're gonna make sure we end August ish styles here. So it is gonna be a big dhamaka of a show tonight. Get those messages across, let me know how you're feeling, let me know how your bank holiday weekend's been as well. And of course, Monday Motivator, Arda Bajikabad, so get your request in right now.
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0: It's all about the vibes. Daljeet Bajji ki Awaaz, one of my favorite tracks. Let's do this.

0: Such a big track, isn't it? And so much love are pouring through the airwaves, through the WhatsApp messages as well. I'm struggling to keep up. Sham, lots and lots of love are going out to you. Happy bank holiday weekend, and thank you for the welcome back message. Big shouts going out to Dabbling, locked in and listening as well, saying, as always, Radio Wally, lots of love to you. Happy bank holiday weekend. Can I just say, in your absence, no presenter played this track. Hey, well, I've played it, and that's why I'm back, baby.
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6: It was just another day. 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

0: Sparkle Tree for your ears. We got Shankaran Mahadevan, Jaspindra Nurala, and Sunidhi Chauhan. Ruby, of course, was a mission at Kashmir. Big shouts going out to Miss Go, Go, Go Singh. Welcome back, Radio Wali. So many lovely, lovely messages coming through. You guys are too kind. I will go through all of them in a short while. But I promised you a giveaway. So let's talk about the fact that the Lyca Radio Network has partnered up with Ashoka Samosa. Now, this is to celebrate World Samosa Day, which is on the 5th of September. Now, Ashoka Samosa is very popular for the wide range that they have available, including some of my favourites, like the Jumbo Punjabi Samosa, the Cocktail Chana Dal Samosa, the Cocktail Potato Pea Samosa, Szechuan Samosa, Potato Pea Samosa, and of course, how can we not talk about their signature Lajawab Chatia as well? So make sure you're tuning into Lyca Radio and Lyca Gold all week this week, all the way up until the 4th of September, to be in with a chance to win a £50 Amazon voucher every single day, thanks to our friends at Ashoka Samosa. To enter, all you need to simply do is send me one photo with any Ashoka Samosa product. It can be any Ashoka Samosa product. Okay, now these are widely available across supermarkets and Asian grocery stores. And then daily winners will be announced on The Breakfast Show with our very own Donny Brasco all the way until the 5th of September. So what are you waiting for? Get that picture across of you and your favorite Ashoka Samosa.
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0: How are you? Drop those messages. Let me know how you guys are doing. So many lovely messages coming through. Hema, lots of love going out to you as well. Saying, Radio Wally, missed you so much. Welcome back. Bank Holiday Monday. As always, enjoying your song choices. Thank you. Thank you. Jasmine, lots of love to you as well. Saying, Piani, Wally, Radio Wally, missed you so much. Bale, bale, to see back. Oh, welcome, welcome. Jazzy, lots of love going out to you as well. Sham, well done. The movie was Yash. And Devendra, lots of love to you as well.
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0: Aman Nakhre are back. So much love to all of you. Jazzy saying, Radio Wali, kitne chale gaye si? Hope you had a nice break, but we really did miss you. Jasmine saying, thank God you're back, Radio Wali. You disappeared. As I said, like every other machine, this roller coaster needed a service break as well. But I'm back, I'm recharged, I'm refreshed. 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
2: Top stories this hour. Argentina forward Lionel Messi, arguably the greatest footballer of all time, has announced his international retirement. Posting on Instagram, the 39-year-old says it's a decision that hurts, but after the death of his father, he's convinced it's the right time. He's his country's most capped and highest scoring player. South American sports journalist Marcela Mora e Araujo thinks it was bound to happen soon.
3: In a way, the surprise came when he lasted the entire World Cup, you know, played 8 games. The full length of them and got to the final again. In a way, he'd laid the ground. So I think at the moment, there's just an emotional, nostalgic gratitude.
2: A number of Conservative MPs have returned to the backbenches as Kemi Badenoch rejigs her top team. Dame Preeti Patel's replaced as Shadow Foreign Secretary. Stuart Andrew goes from Health and Nigel Huddleston from Culture. Detectives have been given more time to question a 16-year-old boy on suspicion of murdering a man in County Tyrone. His body was found next to his seriously injured 8-year-old daughter in Dungannon on Saturday. John Swinney says his government's taking a well-evidenced approach to tackling drug deaths in Scotland. Officers have administered the life-saving treatment naloxone more than 1,300 times in the last 5 years. The First Minister says the focus must be on services for drug users and supporting them on a journey to recovery.
4: That focus of our plan is a well-researched, well-evidenced approach to make sure that individuals can be supported and that we can tackle the very high levels of drug deaths in Scotland, which are completely unacceptable.
2: Donald Trump's vowed retaliation for Iran's strikes on American bases in Jordan. The two countries have traded their first attacks in a month. And a two-day festival honouring Dolly Parton will be held in Nashville and London next year. Dolly Fest will be staged across two consecutive weekends. From Sky News, I'm Faye De Silva.
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5: 2 minutes past eight, good evening. You're tuned in to Leica, looking at that weather for you. Now we've got a nice, fine, dry night ahead with plenty of clear spells as the winds will ease into light coolness across the region tonight. More milder in the city areas, but a minimum of 10 degrees across your region. Go ahead, baby, crack open this kid gear tonight.
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5: It is the hour where you take over every hand-picked tracker tonight. It is an absolute epic number. So I think we're going to have to do more music. Let's talk the cello. Let's kick off Istanze with the Buenos Piano numbers for your Monday motivator.
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0: Watch a big truck is in a criminal. Big shouts going to Arif, who requested this one, saying, Radio 1, it's criminal that you were away for so long. But I really hope you had a well-deserved break. I was watching your Instagram story, and you definitely look like you were living your best life. Lots of love, guys, everyone locked in and listening. Rohan, thank you so much for your beautiful message as well, saying, yes, Radio Ali, we always know when you're back because we get the best bounce tracks ever. Kiara, lots of love going out to you as well, saying, Radio Ali, can I just say, you always make the whole show come to life with your trendy tracks. Ooh, I love that. Dev, lots of love going out to you as well. Ravi, thank you so much for your beautiful, beautiful message, saying, yes, Radio Ali, now that you're back, we know we're going to get the best beats for the roller coaster. Lots of love to you.
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0: Activa. 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Aapki legend aur hamari khaas dost. 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

0: such a big track, isn't it? Taking you back to Mehuna. Big shouts are going out to everyone who had the answer right. Well done, Taz. You were the first one with the right answer. And let me just remind you, if you are taking part in the Ashoka competition, one WhatsApp message, you must include your full name and, of course, your picture with your favourite Ashoka samosa as well. Get those messages across, baby. Let me know you're part of the party tonight. Annika, lots of love going out to you as well. Aria, lots of love going out to you. Inaya, you're such a sweetheart, saying Radio Wally. You know what? As fabulous as the presenters were sitting in for you, there's just something about the roller coaster that feels a bit adura without Radio Wally. You know what, Inaya? I love you.
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0: And of course, it's a very, very special episode, which is number 31. The team of the incredible show take us behind the scenes with the Diwali story. Now, they're explaining why the Ramayan still matters today. Nitin Palan, founder of Sanatan Events, shares why they chose to present the show in English. And with over 300 actors auditioning, a production was built with heart and soul. Now, this is a story you all need to experience, ladies and gents. And after a sold-out show at the Royal Albert Hall, the Diwali story is coming to the OVO Arena in Wembley on Sunday, the 27th of September. You do not want to miss it. Check out this very special episode of Leica Extra, the sound of British Asian generation, available on a multitude of major streaming platforms, including Spotify, Amazon, Apple, YouTube, and so many more.
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0: Big shouts going out to Waj saying, yes, baby, she's back. She sure is. And you know what? Because I'm back, I'm going to bring you some Lazy Lounge specials throughout the entire show because you've all asked for them. How can I not? I've got a whole week to make up for. Nina, lots of love to you. Ria, thank you so much. Alicia saying, Radio Wally, I really missed your Lazy Lounge specials. So this one is for all of you.

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0: one. And you know what? This was chosen by a few of you, actually. Kian, Nishma, and Arav all asked for a little bit of Mera Piya Ghar Aaya. But you know what? The favorite request was from Sushant. Mr. Radio Wali, I know you're a Madhuri fan. And how can we not have a little bit of Madhuri when our Madhuri is finally back on air? Hi.
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0: And just for that, I'm going to give you an extra Lazy Lounge special. Devne Kiki Ki Awaaz with Priya. And this one I'm dedicating to you guys. 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

0: Such a beautiful one, isn't it? Wired You Completely Agree is an absolute great tune. 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And let me remind you, the Ashoka competition is closing in about 7 minutes. So you haven't taken part, this is your last chance. With another beautiful track, let's do this.
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0: after Big Track is in. I'm getting so many messages saying Radio Wali, ek Insta live ho jaye. Kya bolte ho jaye? If I get enough yays, I'm going to go live in the next couple of minutes. But it's going to be a short and sweet one.
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0: such a big track, isn't it? This one was chosen by Abhi, saying, Radio Wally, finally you're back live on air. And of course, on the third Monday of Shravan Mass, the good as a bajado, jo aapke style ko bhi suit kare, a Shravan Mass bhi ban jaye. So of course, had to be a little bit of Vishal Dadlani and Benny DL, JJ Shivashankar. We are live on Instagram as well. Come over, say hey, hey, Radio Wally. But for now,
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0: We're squeezing in one last big track, baby. I had a few requests for this one. And the competition for Ashoka is now officially closed. So I will be announcing the winner in the next hour. I absolutely love this one. It is, of course, a little bit of Gulabi Gulabi Sari. And yes, I'm finally back on air. And it feels epic. Milte hai Lazy Lounge mein.

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2: The top stories this hour. The King says hatred can never prevail as he pays tribute to the two men who were killed in the Manchester synagogue attack. Worshippers Melvin Kravitz and Adrian Dolby died on Judaism's holiest day of the year after Jihad al-Shami targeted the religious site in Heaton Park last October. Vice Lord Lieutenant Eamon O'Neill has read words from His Majesty at a memorial service.
3: Though the months have passed, the sense of shock and sorrow remains undiminished. Today, as we remember those who so cruelly lost their lives and all who suffered injury, grief and hardship, we also give thanks for the spirit of unity, compassion and support.
2: Argentina star Lionel Messi's announced his retirement from international football. The forward made the last of his 207 appearances for his country at this summer's World Cup final defeat to Spain. Detectives are trying to identify a woman whose body's been lying in a bin bag in a Liverpool park. A murder investigation started after the victim in her 70s was found in Stanley Park on Friday. Merseyside police say what people have seen, heard or captured on devices may carry significance. Detective Superintendent Rachel Wilson's leading the inquiry.
4: She is white, around 5'2" tall, of small build with strawberry blonde hair. To help jog people's memory, the woman was found wearing a pink Nike t-shirt.
2: The removal of Sir Mel Stride as Shadow Chancellor is the key change in the Tory top team. Stuart Andrews moved from Health to the backbenchers. Nigel Huddleston is out, while Sir James Cleverley's quit too. 27 thrill seekers have had to be rescued after a roller coaster in Suffolk stopped. People were suspended 50 feet in the air at Pleasurewood Hills. And Ariana Grande is telling fans not to fret as she recovers from a minor injury. Ahead of the penultimate gig of her London tour, she's revealed she can't wear heels. From Sky News, I'm Faye De Silva.
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5: 2 minutes past nine, good evening, you're tuned into Leica, looking at that weather for you now. A nice, dry, cloudy night ahead of us, a mild one with a minimum of 10 degrees, a very dry Tuesday as well, plenty of sunny spells in the morning, a little bit more cloudy in the afternoon with possibly the odd shower, but generally a nice, dry, warm day with a maximum of 20 degrees.
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5: Dahe dil se shukriya, karam meherbani, itne pyare gaane ke choices, messages ke saath. It's the Lazy Lounge, baby. We are going to wind down, we are going to relax, we're going to get ready for the night ahead. So chalo, two beautiful tracks, back to back.
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0: Such a beautiful track, isn't it? Tere Masta Masta Donen. Before that, we kicked off with one of my favourite tracks from Sayara. It is The Lazy Lounge at 12 minutes past 9. Good evening, you're tuned in at Talaika. Whether you're joining us in Greater London or the Midlands, 1458 AM, DAB, Alexa, Google Home, LaikaRadio.com, that Laika Radio mobile app, ab sabka swag, so swagato baby, keep those messages rolling. Let me know you're part of the party tonight. I will, of course, be announcing the winner to the Ashoka competition. That's going into the finale draw that will take place tomorrow morning on Donny Brasco's breakfast show, so stay tuned.
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0: Tynnu na dyn Indr Balmoga on the way with this one. Ni me ki garan. As I said, it is a lazy lounge, baby. We are winding down, relaxing, getting ready for the night ahead.
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0: such a beautiful track, isn't it? Jia Dhadak Dhadak Jaye. Taking you back to 2005, the movie was, of course, the Kali Yug. Big shouts are going out to all of you. You all had the answer right, of course you did. But the first one in was Ari. So lots of love are going out to you. And time now, as I said, to announce the winner that will be going in to the finale draw for the Ashoka competition, which will take place tomorrow morning in the breakfast show with Donny Brasco. And our system has chosen tonight's winner. It is Jitendra, your number ending in 068. Congratulations, Jitendra, and all the best for tomorrow.
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0: 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And you know what? A lot of you are saying, are you going to do this all week? Well, I'll definitely try my best. For now, though, I had to think really hard. What was the track that I wanted as my first Lazy Lounge special? 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
8: It was just another day. 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

0: such a beautiful track, isn't it? But it is that time of the evening where I tell you ke main bhi chali. But for now, my lovelies, because I'll be back same time, same place tomorrow with more beautiful, beautiful music. For now, though, I'm leaving you celebrating our Laika Artist of the Week, Shah Rukh Khan, with one of my favorite numbers of the 90s. And please pay special attention to the lyrics of this one. It is absolutely beautiful. And of course, followed straight by that, another Lazy Lounge special. So until tomorrow, good night. God bless. Stay safe, stay warm, stay hydrated. Aur kal tak, mucho pyar.
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1: 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And I tell you, she's got the vibes. 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
2: The top stories this hour. A memorial service is taking place for two men killed at a synagogue on the holiest day in the Jewish calendar. Worshippers Melvin Kravitz and Adrian Dalby were the victims of Jihad al-Shami's attack in Manchester's Heaton Park last October. Chief Rabbi Ephraim Mervis says they'll never be forgotten.
3: Melvin and Adrian will not only be remembered for how they died, but also for how they lived. Pious, wonderful lives of kindness, of chesed, selflessness for the sake of others.
2: Lionel Messi, arguably the greatest footballer of all time, has announced his international retirement at the age of 39. The forward led Argentina to this summer's World Cup final, where the defending champions lost to Spain. Messi says the recent death of his father convinced him it was the right time to go. South America football expert Tim Vickery says he thought he'd have helped with the transition.
4: Look at your football history, how Brazil struggled post-Pelé, how Argentina struggled post-Maradona. You wondered if he might be tempted to play a kind of Master Yoda role there, passing on the Force to a generation of Luke Skywalkers led by Nico Paz.
2: Samuel Stride's been replaced as Shadow Chancellor as Kemi Badenoch shakes up her top team. Stuart Andrews out at Health, Nigel Huddleston's removed from Culture, Dame Priti Patel's leaving as Shadow Foreign Secretary, and Sir James Cleverly wants to become London Mayor. 560 arrests have been made during the 2 days of the Notting Hill Carnival. Police say despite that, the West London Street Festival celebrating Caribbean culture passed off largely without incident. US President Donald Trump's vowed retaliation for Iran's strikes on American bases in Jordan. The two countries have traded their first attacks in a month. And a two-day festival honouring Dolly Parton will be held in Nashville and London next year. Dolly Fest will be staged across two weekends. From Sky News, I'm Daisy Steele.
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2: The top stories this hour. Hundreds of people have gathered at a memorial service to remember two men killed at a Manchester synagogue last October. Melvin Kravitz and Adrian Dalby were targeted at Heaton Park on Judaism's holiest day of the year as they tried to defend their place of worship from attacker Jihad al-Shami. The two seats remained empty, bearing their names. Community Secretary Angela Rayner spoke at the service.
3: This is a hatred we must stand robustly against and root out. It means taking on extremists and bearing down on those who seek to divide our communities.
2: Tory leader Kemi Badenoch has shaken up her top team. Samuel Strides, no longer Shadow Chancellor, replaced by Andrew Griffith. Dame Priti Patel, Sir James Cleverly and Stuart Andrew have all left too. Detectives are trying to identify a woman whose body's been lying in a bin bag in a Liverpool park, possibly for weeks. A murder investigation's been started after the victim in her 70s was found in Stanley Park on Friday. Argentina star Lionel Messi has announced his retirement from international football. The forward made the last of his 207 appearances for his country at this summer's World Cup final defeat to Spain. In sport, Arsenal maintained the perfect start to their Premier League title defence with a 1-0 win at Aston Villa. Boss Mikel Arteta says it was a hard-fought victory.
4: I think we had a great squad performance, I would say, because when with 11 wasn't enough, the finishers came in and did a magnificent job to finish off the game and win it. And I know how tough it is to win here.
2: And Harriet Dart joins fellow Brits Toby Samuel and Katie Bolter in the second round of the US Open tennis with victory over Peyton Stearns. From Sky News, I'm Daisy Steele.
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10: It was just another day. A familiar drive through familiar country. But then, just around the corner, came the unexpected. He'd let his speed creep a little too high as he approached a bend. And he was no longer driving at the right speed for the road. The scary thing is, he didn't even realize. Driving even a little too fast for the situation is a major cause of collisions, especially on country roads where you don't know what's around the corner. Think. Don't let your speed creep.
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2: The top stories this hour. The King says the victims of last year's Manchester terror attack remain vivid in his mind as a memorial service was held at Heaton Park Synagogue. Melvin Kravitz and Adrian Dalby were killed in the attack last October on the holiest day in the Jewish calendar. Several others were injured. Yoni Finley, who was hit by a police bullet during the attack, says his life changed forever that day.
3: When I was lying on the floor in the foyer just through those doors, with four of my organs badly damaged by a bullet that had gone through me, as I looked up and saw the complete devastation that no son should ever see on their father's face, I made myself a promise that I would not die.
2: Kemi Badenoch is preparing to face Andy Burnham in the Commons for the first time as Prime Minister by carrying out a major reshuffle of her shadow cabinet. The removal of Samuel Stride as shadow chancellor is the key change. He's replaced by Andrew Griffith. Francis Elliott is the former political editor of the Sunday Times.
4: It's a surprise because he was an ardent backer of Liz Truss. He's not a particularly high-profile name. I'm not quite sure what the thinking is there, other than, you know, I think this is a reshuffle that is Badenoch 2 years in, feeling comfortable enough to shape the team that she wants to do in her own kind of image.
2: Meanwhile, Tom Tugendhat replaces Dame Priti Patel as Shadow Foreign Secretary. A man in his 20s has died after entering a canal while being pursued by police near the Notting Hill Carnival. Officers and members of the public pulled him from the water and carried out CPR, but he later died in hospital. Lionel Messi, arguably the greatest footballer of all time, has announced his international retirement at the age of 39. The forward led Argentina to this summer's World Cup final, where the defending champions lost to Spain. And Arsenal have made it 2 wins from 2 to start their Premier League title defence with a 1-0 victory at Aston Villa. The champions got their goal in the second half from England winger Bukayo Saka. From Sky News, I'm Daisy Steele.
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2: The top stories this hour. The Prime Minister will face his first major test in the Commons later as Parliament returns after the summer break. The government is facing criticism over plans to expand an early release scheme for prisoners in England and Wales from next month. Domestic abusers could still be eligible, but Victims Minister Alex Davis-Jones insists those let out will remain subject to strict controls.
3: Everyone who is released from prison will be under presumption for a GPS monitoring tag. We're also introducing for the first time ever a world first restriction zone, so that the offender is placed in a very small confined area, and victims will feed into these licensing conditions as well.
2: Samuel Stride and Dame Priti Patel have left the shadow cabinet as part of a significant reshuffle of the Conservative top team by leader Kemi Badenoch. Andrew Griffith will replace Samuel as shadow chancellor, while Tom Tugendhat will take the place of Dame Priti as shadow foreign secretary. A memorial service has taken place for two men killed at a synagogue on the holiest day in the Jewish calendar. Worshippers Melvin Kravitz and Adrian Dalby were the victims of Jihad al-Shami's attack in Manchester's Heaton Park last October. Chief Rabbi F.